love is not a product of reasonings and statistics. 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None knows whence and cannot explain itself. 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

0: Blue suede shoes, yeah. 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Informació, proximitat, música...
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You know what I mean?

0: 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Goodbye.
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broken. Now you're all I want, and I knew it from the very first moment. Cause the light came on when I heard that song, and I want you to sing it again.

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It's not easy on my nerves. It's not easy on my conscience. It's not easy on my soul. This is not what you wanted. What you wanted for me.